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0: 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On 93.9 The Mix. Speaking of zombie sharks.
1: Yeah. Isn't that, well, you're really scared of sharks in general. So
2: are you?
1: Think about a zombie shark. Do you
0: I can't stand them. But there's something else that might be taken, that might be moving up this list pretty quick that's freaking me out. Orcas.
2: Orcas.
0: Killer whales.
1: They're okay. Beautiful, awesome creatures.
2: Listen, Free Willy.
1: Yes,
2: was
1: I was just
2: going to
1: say.
0: Great movie.
1: Free Willy.
0: They've been captured on film slamming themselves into sunfish to make them explode. Now,
2: just
0: hold
2: for fun,
0: on.
2: That's their fireworks or what?
0: Scientists don't know why they're doing this.
1: They're tired of the world,
0: and
1: dude.
0: They literally believe it's a playful activity.
1: Yeah. They're watching.
2: It's like burning ants. They're the sociopaths of the sea.
0: They get full bore. Sunfish are almost as big as this table we're sitting
2: in front
0: of.
2: Yeah, they're pretty big.
0: They're large.
2: Wait, tuna or sunfish?
0: Sunfish.
2: Sunfish.
0: And they're the dumbest animal in the ocean, hands down. The dumbest animal.
2: They're just like, just take
0: them out.
2: So
0: these orcas will go, you know, and these things in the water can get up to speeds that are ridiculous.
2: Like,
0: and so
2: what?
0: they just take off after the sunfish and explode into them until they burst like fireworks. Tell me if that's not terrifying.
1: I mean, if you're the sunfish, sure. If I was watching, I'd be like, boom, dude, hell yeah.
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11: From the Waring Sturgis Ford Weather Center, I'm meteorologist Ember Sky. Tonight starts mostly cloudy before skies gradually clear with an overnight low near 63. Friday turns sunny and much hotter, climbing to 98. Saturday stays sunny with blistering temps near 106.

0: I wanted to talk about this yesterday, but I didn't because I needed to get some more information.
1: It's because
0: Stitch, you're always about the AI and how it's going to
1: kill us all.
0: Swear to God, if you say, do not say,
1: we're all going to die.
0: Don't say again anything related to the Terminator movies. Don't say it.
1: Skynet.
0: Stop it. Anyway,
1: T-1000.
0: I just want you to sit with this. I don't want you guys to say. Just don't say anything. Okay. Just listen to this.
2: Wait, that's hard for me.
0: I know
2: it is. Let me mentally
0: fine.
2: Prep
0: I'm,
2: for
0: I'm,
2: it.
0: But I'm getting okay. you there right now, because we live in. We can arguably say we live in the strangest timeline we've ever experienced in our lives. Right?
1: Yeah.
0: I just want to read you this.
2: Okay.
0: This exists right now in our timeline.
1: Before we got flying cars.
0: Yes.
1: Okay.
0: An experimental version of ChatGPT created by OpenAI went rogue, escaped containment, and attacked another AI company called Hugging Face.
1: Yeah, because they didn't like hugs.
0: OpenAI described the incident as an unprecedented cyber incident involving state-of-the-art cyber capabilities.
1: Yep.
0: The rogue AI model broke out of a highly isolated testing environment to download information about a cybersecurity test.
1: Haven't you seen the movie Avengers: Age of Ultron?
0: Stop it. Experts warn that such incidents highlight the evolving threats posed by autonomous AI agents and the need for improved containment measures in testing environments. Here's what happened with this thing. It was told, look, we created you to go find a security leak. We just want you to test this out. Go find it. AI, what happens with it is it hyper focuses beyond anything we can do as humans. It went and found the security leak. And then it was like, well, wait a minute.
2: Well,
0: here's this one. Where's this one? Hold on. What's this one? And then it finally got its way to the internet.
1: Mm-hmm.
0: And it was like, well, now I'm free.
1: Yeah. Dude, it's Ultron. It is Ultron. Also Skynet. How do you feel about this now, Houston?
0: What I want to know is,
1: can you even catch it? Can you arrest it? No. Nope.
0: Why a testing environment that's supposedly highly isolated wasn't isolated enough to catch this?
1: Mm-hmm. Yeah.
2: So
1: because we're idiots and we don't know what we're doing.
2: I was going to say,
0: we're not idiots.
2: I would say
1: that, as humans we are,
2: that the humans that created that might have, I mean, did they create it to,
0: yes,
2: like, well, it I did know they create created it. It, but did they create it in a way claiming that it, that they don't know how it got out and did
0: no,
2: what
0: no,
2: it
0: no.
2: did,
0: they,
2: but
0: they,
2: really they programmed it to
0: they programmed
2: do
0: it to do exactly what it was supposed to do, and it did it
1: beyond
0: what they thought it was able to
2: do. But then it just became like the exterminator.
1: So now it's just out.
0: It's kind of, no, it's not. I think they got it back.
1: Yeah, right.
0: We'll see.
1: It's Ultron, dude.
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0: The Wildflower, Billie Eilish, 93.9 The Mix. All right, tonight is right now on stage. Bijou Bell and the Rathco are happening downtown at Summer Night, so you should go watch them till about 9-ish o'clock tonight. Okay, go do that. Go hang out, and we'll talk to you again tomorrow. Get ready for the weekend here on the second shift. So peace out.
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8: From the Waring Sturgis Ford Weather Center, I'm meteorologist Ember Sky. Tonight starts mostly cloudy before skies gradually clear with an overnight low near 63. Friday turns sunny and much hotter, climbing to 98. Saturday stays sunny with blistering temps near 106.

a girl, no doubt. Thanks for listening to The Second Shift. We'll be back again tomorrow for Friday. Get ready. We'll hang out tomorrow afternoon and get into a just ridiculously hot weekend. So stupid. James Arthur, Say You Won't Let Go, 93.9 The Mix. Have a great night.

0: Here we go. Mario Courtney Lopez back behind the mic, fired up to get to hang with you for the next few hours. A lot of radio fun to get into, including a quick musical trip just over a decade into the past with our throwback soundtrack. Looking forward to hitting play on that.
1: Plus, a fresh life hack or two in Cordo's Corner. 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Fun in the sun. You're on with Mario and Courtney Lopez.
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1: Happy Throwback Thursday! Mario Courtney Lopez here, firing up the time machine for a quick little musical trip into the past with our throwback soundtrack. Going back 12 years this week in 2014, Germany defeated Argentina to win the 2014 World Cup down in Brazil. I remember that. Also that year, I could be seen on your TVs alongside the hilarious Betty White in an episode of Hot in Cleveland.
2: Aww, because you're hot.
1: Thank you, honey. Got to work with her a couple times.
3: I had a weekend trip in Cleveland.
2: Yeah, yes. It just worked out perfectly.
1: Got to work with her twice because of the Golden Girls.
2: I know. Literally, so. Like at the beginning of your career and at the end of her career.
1: Correct.
2: So that was a nice little bookends. Musically, Nico and Vince were all over the radio with it.

0: Nico and Vince for that. It's ironic because if we had another boy, he was going to be Vince, and we'd have a Nico and Vince ourselves.
1: That's right, but we didn't. Also, Iggy Azalea and Two
2: Bags. Well, you did have another boy.
1: Yeah, but we didn't have a Vince.
0: If we have yet another boy.
2: Oh, yet another.
0: If we were going to have another
2: boy, I thought you were saying after Nico.
3: No.
0: Had we had another boy after our two, we would have Nico, Sonny, and Vince.

0: I like that song. It is a good song. That sounds like the Foo.
1: That sounds like the...
0: A little bit.
1: But it was the band Magic at the top of the chart with this reggae pop fusion smash hit.

0: loved this song. She would sing it at the top of her lungs.
1: I remember that. That was a true story, I guess, if you will, of the lead singer, because the parents didn't like the girl he was singing. So how are you going to be so rude? And it was a hit.
2: Coming up. More Mario Lopez coming up.
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8: From the Waring Sturgis Ford Weather Center, I'm meteorologist Ember Sky. Tonight starts mostly cloudy before skies gradually clear with an overnight low near 63. Friday turns sunny and much hotter, climbing to 98. Saturday stays sunny with blistering temps near 106.
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0: 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Keeping the music and fun coming your way right after Cordo tells us about a few of the new things on TV and streaming.
1: Star Trek Strange New World Season 4 premieres on Paramount Plus. 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
0: I almost thought you said taco fresh.
1: Stewart Fails to Save the Universe launches its first season on HBO Max, where the Big Bang Theory's comic book store owner tries and repeatedly fails to prevent an apocalypse across the multiverse.
0: Yeah, I just spoke with Kevin Sussman, who was on Big Bang, and it's a single camera and pretty wild concept.
1: Mm. And Pompeii, Out of Time with Tom Hiddleston, debuts as a three-part docuseries on Disney Plus and Hulu, with the Loki star exploring the final days of the ancient city before Mount Vesuvius erupted in 79 A.D.
0: Ooh,
1: who's on fire today?
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0: on Mario Lopez, just a few songs away from Cordo's Corner, where my wife has something fresh and fun for us. 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
2: That's very true.
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1: Remember the forts.
3: Disassemble, not dismember.
1: Yeah. 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
3: Oh, my gosh.
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16: From the Waring Sturgis Ford Weather Center, I'm meteorologist Ember Sky. Tonight starts mostly cloudy before skies gradually clear with an overnight low near 63. Friday turns sunny and much hotter, climbing to 98. Saturday stays sunny with blistering temps near 106.
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Mario Courtney Lopez here. A few more songs. I'm going to dig into our mentions to see what's on your mind. 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Back to see what you've sent our way. Coming up next. 93.9 The Mix.

0: 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This is the rhythm
1: of the night. Non-stop music. Oh,
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0: 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Love hearing from you, Mario Lopez here. Who's this from, honey?
1: This is from at Witty Wheatney. And okay. She said, 2026 is wild. My whole feed is perfectly, playfully mischievous, raccoon-shaped like a Volkswagen Beetle alongside the collapse of civilization. Very interesting.
0: You know, Witty Wheatney, you're right. That little no-neck-having raccoon.
1: Looks like your friend Joe Francis.
0: A little bit, he does. And combined with and the parasite that is causing explosive diarrhea. Which,
2: lettuce diarrhea, please.
0: Yes.
2: That's right.
0: Yeah, lettuce diarrhea.
2: No, I heard. It's terrible.
0: Which, again, I begs the question. There's no mild diarrhea. The whole summer is a little wild. And now with heat waves added to it. Wow, it is an eclectic amalgamation.
2: Did the aliens ever show up? This is going to be why they didn't.
0: Exactly.
1: They didn't want to eat the lettuce.
3: More Mario Lopez coming up.
0: Courtney and I have seen the devastation in Venezuela. Entire families have lost everything after the recent earthquake. 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
3: From the Waring Sturgis Ford Weather Center, I'm meteorologist Ember Sky. Tonight starts mostly cloudy before skies gradually clear with an overnight low near 63. Friday turns sunny and much hotter, climbing to 98. Saturday stays sunny with blistering temps near 106.
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0: Eduardo Courtney Lopez. Music rolls on after a quick look at the buzz. Whitney fans, listen up. A whole bunch of Whitney Houston items headed to auction. The Whitney E. Houston Legacy Foundation 2026 auction goes live on August 11th, 10 a.m. Pacific.
1: Some of the items up for bid include Whitney's gold-plated Social Security card, her platinum recording awards for I Want to Dance with Somebody, and lots of jewelry and outfits. I'll take some jewelry.
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0: You celebrating Christmas in July this weekend? You're on with Mario and Courtney Lopez. Christmas in July, fun little tradition, used to break up the long, hot summer. Basically, just an excuse to do some Christmassy things, such as barbecue Christmas dinner, go Christmas caroling, decorate your home, get some hot chocolate, play a Christmas movie.
1: I'm not decorating.
0: But it isn't a bad idea to play a Lopez Christmas movie.
1: No,
2: that's true.
0: That's always a really
1: holiday
0: good idea.
1: Handcuffs.
0: Yeah.
2: You know, this is crazy because I think this started at a time where days were slow and you felt like the days weren't flying by. Now the days are flying by. I don't want to celebrate Christmas in July.
1: No.
2: Because it will be here before you know
1: it. We barely even celebrated Summerween.
2: Exactly. 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All right, back to the music we go. Ho, ho, ho.
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4: 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You regulate any stealing of his property. 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
1: I'm Mario Courtney Lopez. All right, now here's some science I can get behind. 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So check this out. The brand Let Loose has launched a special line of shoes designed to improve posture while you sit on the toilet.
2: Mm.
1: They're 7 inches tall and look like two 1970s disco pumps. But a lot of people are taking it seriously, saying they're engineered to elevate your knees for optimal alignment when you're doing your business. You know, on that note, back in the day, women used to give birth sitting down in this position, and they would have the knees high, mm-hmm. and that was the healthiest.
2: For gravity.
1: Yeah, I guess that was the healthiest in the traditional way mm-hmm. to give birth. I don't know when it switched, probably with modern medicine, to go on your back.
2: Well,
1: down.
2: Didn't we already do this with the squatty potty?
3: 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This sounds like you'd have to put on shoes
2: 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Yeah, every time I go to the bathroom.
3: Put on shoes before so, I go to the
1: bathroom. Slippers. Unless they're slippers.
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17: From the Waring Sturgis Ford Weather Center, I'm meteorologist Ember Skye. Tonight starts mostly cloudy before skies gradually clear with an overnight low near 63. Friday turns sunny and much hotter, climbing to 98. Saturday stays sunny with blistering temps near 106.
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0: Y'all, Mauro Courtney Lopez got some July 23rd birthdays to shout out a little later this hour. Hang on for those. Also going to dig into the buzz in just a bit to see what's trending.
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1: Omar Courtney Lopez wasting no time and getting right to a random question. What do you got, honey?
2: Okay. Would you rather stop aging for 100 years or receive $1 billion right now?
1: I would rather stop aging for 100 years as long as you can stop aging with me.
2: Well, that's not going to happen. But you know what they're
1: saying? What do you mean that's not going to happen?
2: It's just for one person.
3: Yeah, I don't think you can bring someone with you.
1: Oh, then I can't do it. I can't do it. Then we're taking the billion right now.
2: However, take the billion because you have peptides now.
1: Well, here's the thing.
3: Well, you can spend the billion to stay
1: to see, yeah, but here's the thing. In a perfect world, if you would stop aging along with me, how great would that be? Because not only would we get to enjoy each other, we get to see our kids grow old, our grandkids.
2: I know.
1: It would be incredible. And
3: what happens when they surpass your age?
1: Well, they're not going to surpass us because
3: you just physically don't age.
1: You physically just don't age.
2: The facade.
3: Yeah.
1: Right. Well, I'm assuming the inside.
3: Well, the insides too. Yeah. Kinda, physically. You know, health-wise, all that.
1: Right. Health-wise and all that.
3: But by numbers, you're still 120.
1: Correct. But that's still kind of cool. That's still kind of cool because your mortgage in that sense is already, you know what I mean?
2: Kind of things will be paid off.
1: Yeah. Everything's kind of, you know, so I know the billion sounds great, but you're still, life is still going to come or life will still come to an end. Theoretically, in the next, right?
3: I mean, it will eventually, yeah.
1: 30, 40, or whatever, 100. If I can get it. One thing you can't buy is time. And time is priceless. So I say, but I don't want to do it alone. So as long as you can do it with me.
4: More Mario Lopez coming up.
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7: From the Waring Sturgis Ford Weather Center, I'm meteorologist Ember Sky. Tonight starts mostly cloudy before skies gradually clear with an overnight low near 63. Friday turns sunny and much hotter, climbing to 98. Saturday stays sunny with blistering temps near 106.
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something.

0: Mario Courtney Lopez here. Back to the music in a sec, but first, Frazier's going to make us think with a random thought floating through his head. What you got?
1: You know, when I was a kid, I thought that when I was an adult, the Bermuda Triangle would be more of a problem.
0: So did I.
1: And it's not.
0: Bermuda Triangle along with quicksand.
1: Never been affected by either.
0: I agree. Bermuda Triangle.
1: They scared us to death about it.
2: Why?
1: They just, like, planes went missing in it. Ships went missing.
0: There was a lot of shows that were kind of focused on the Bermuda Triangle had something to do with it. Along with quicksand. Both never really came to fruition. But it's ironic because, or I'm developing something right now in the podcast space, hoping to make it into the TV space that has to do with the real life sort of Mexican version of the Bermuda Triangle.
1: Oh, yeah, that's
0: called the Zona de Silencio. Mm. We have a meeting about it, I think, later today. But it's a real life Bermuda Triangle. And weird stuff happens. Ships go missing. There's creatures there.
1: Listen, I read those scripts that he asked for that podcast, and it is some weird stuff.
0: It's some weird stuff. Some weird stuff that happens.
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0: Yeah.
1: I'll just go to bed. I'm tired.
0: I want to watch Friends with you.

0: Saturday. All with Mario Courtney Lopez. A few songs. I'm going to shout out today's celeb birthdays. In the meantime, 80 obscure holidays to celebrate today, honey.
1: Yes, it is National Refreshment Day.
0: Couldn't come at a better time during this heat wave. Aside from water, which all of us should obviously drink every day, I'm really into iced teas right now.
1: Mm.
0: They're incredibly underrated.
1: They're so good.
0: Well, the flavor ones, like the kind you get to Starbucks, like the passion fruit.
2: Mango.
0: The mango ones. Those are so good and refreshing.
1: Can I tell you my favorite iced tea?
0: Tell me.
1: Chick-fil-A sweetened iced tea.
0: Oh, yeah. Like a sweetened iced tea. Yeah, those
2: so
0: are great.
2: Good.
0: Like a sweetened iced tea.
1: I literally buy it by the gallon when I go there.
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1: Yo, I'm Mario Courtney Lopez. Quickly shouting out today's celeb birthdays. As always, Fraser's going to tell us who's celebrating. We're going to try to guess the age.
2: Harry Potter himself, Daniel Radcliffe.
1: Harry Potter, I believe. That guy's got to be 39.
3: Daniel Radcliffe is 41.
2: What did you say, Lopez?
1: 39.
2: No, 37.
1: Wow, okay.
2: From Destiny's Child, Michelle Williams.
3: Michelle is 42.
1: 48.
2: 46. Monica Lewinsky.
3: Navy dress.
2: She was an intern at the White House who got into some stuff.
1: Monica Lewinsky. I'm going to say she's 46.
3: Monica Clinton is
2: 50. 53.
1: Oh, wow.
2: 53.
1: Wow. Oh, we're the same age. Okay.
2: Katherine Hahn, who you worked with on the studio.
1: Love her. She's a sweetheart. She's so funny.
2: Soon.
1: I think Katherine and I are around the same age, too. I'm going to say she's 53.
2: 53 square.
3: That's, can I say what I was going to say?
2: What?
3: She is Hahn her way to...
1: Wow. Wow.
2: I'm glad we missed it. Marlon Wayans.
3: Well, I'm not a big fan of Wayans, but they do that at wrestling. But he's turning 55.
1: I'm weighing in with my guest at 50.
2: 54.
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2: It's the guy with the hair.
1: No,
2: and the top.
1: Guns N' Roses, the guitars.
3: The
2: really tall guy.
3: Slash is 70.
1: No, Slash got to be 59.
2: 61.
1: All
2: and
1: right,
2: finally, Woody Harrelson.
1: A lot of people born on this
2: day. A bunch of people.
1: Woody's got to be 64.
3: 68.
1: 65. Ooh.
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8: From the Waring Sturgis Ford Weather Center, I'm meteorologist Ember Sky. Tonight starts mostly cloudy before skies gradually clear with an overnight low near 63. Friday turns sunny and much hotter, climbing to 98. Saturday stays sunny with blistering temps near 106.
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0: Al Mora, Courtney Lopez. Music rolls on right after we let you know that we've got your chance to see Kehlani in L.A. We're going to fly you in a friend to L.A. where we'll hook you up with premium tickets for a show where you'll go backstage and meet up with her for a toast and a pic.
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0: 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Mario Courtney Lopez here. Music rolls on after some quick buzz. Country rap star Jelly Roll released the powerful music video for his new song, Hands Up, filmed inside San Quentin Rehabilitation Center, formerly San Quentin State Prison in California. Hey, our buddy Donnie worked on that video.
1: He sure did. He was there.
0: Shoot that. Yeah.
1: Oh, in this video, he performs with incarcerated musicians and shares his own story of redemption, continuing the legacy of artists like Johnny Cash who have performed there. It's a raw, uplifting anthem about hope and second chances that has generated strong buzz and emotional reactions across social media.
0: Yeah, Donnie, who worked on this, came back and said, oh, yeah, I met all the murderers, like the worst, really nice guys. A lot of guys felt they shouldn't be there.
2: Yeah. I'm sure there's a few that feel like they shouldn't be.
0: Yeah, exactly. But all right.
3: Mario Lopez will be right back.
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10: From the Waring Sturgis Ford Weather Center, I'm meteorologist Ember Sky. Tonight starts mostly cloudy before skies gradually clear with an overnight low near 63. Friday turns sunny and much hotter, climbing to 98. Saturday stays sunny with blistering temps near 106.
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0: I'm Mario Courtney Lopez. Music rolls on after a quick reminder that our son Dominic has a new movie in theaters this week called Bad Counselors.
1: Oh, yeah.
0: And we've seen it. It is so cute for the whole family. Coming of age story and has a lot of heart. Actually, a true story. Mm-hmm. 1 week only before it starts streaming, but it's a lot of fun.
1: That's right. And we will be there again this weekend seeing it.
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0: Mario Lopez here, getting close to the end of our radio fun. Just one last thing to get to, plus probably enough time to play a request or two before I get out of here. So if you got a song you want to hear, hit me up at All in Mario on X.
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1: John Morrow, Courtney Lopez, almost time to pass the mic, but not before we squeeze in one last thing. 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
19: From the Waring Sturgis Ford Weather Center, I'm meteorologist Ember Sky. Tonight starts mostly cloudy before skies gradually clear with an overnight low near 63. Friday turns sunny and much hotter, climbing to 98. Saturday stays sunny with blistering temps near 106.
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0: All right, that's it. Thanks so much for hanging out. 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
11: From the Waring Sturgis Ford Weather Center, I'm meteorologist Ember Sky. Tonight starts mostly cloudy before skies gradually clear with an overnight low near 63. Friday turns sunny and much hotter, climbing to 98. Saturday stays sunny with blistering temps near 106.
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14: From the Waring Sturgis Ford Weather Center, I'm meteorologist Ember Skye. Tonight starts mostly cloudy before skies gradually clear with an overnight low near 63. Friday turns sunny and much hotter, climbing to 98. Saturday stays sunny with blistering temps near 106.
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4: From the Waring Sturgis Ford Weather Center, I'm meteorologist Ember Sky. Overnight, clouds gradually clear with a low near 63. Later today brings sunshine and a high near 98. Saturday stays sunny and turns very hot, topping out near 106.
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3: 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I still believe that. I absolutely believe that J.J. McCarthy will be traded before week one.
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5: From the Waring Sturgis Ford Weather Center, I'm meteorologist Ember Sky. Overnight, clouds gradually clear with a low near 63. Later today brings sunshine and a high near 98. Saturday stays sunny and turns very hot, topping out near 106.
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7: From the Waring Sturgis Ford Weather Center, I'm meteorologist Ember Sky. Overnight, clouds gradually clear with a low near 63. Later today brings sunshine and a high near 98. Saturday stays sunny and turns very hot, topping out near 106.
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4: From the Waring Sturgis Ford Weather Center, I'm meteorologist Ember Sky. Overnight, clouds gradually clear with a low near 63. Later today brings sunshine and a high near 98. Saturday stays sunny and turns very hot, topping out near 106.
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8: From the Waring Sturgis Ford Weather Center, I'm meteorologist Ember Sky. Overnight, clouds gradually clear with a low near 63. Later today brings sunshine and a high near 98. Saturday stays sunny and turns very hot, topping out near 106.

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4: From the Waring Sturgis Ford Weather Center, I'm meteorologist Ember Sky. Overnight, clouds gradually clear with a low near 63. Later today brings sunshine and a high near 98. Saturday stays sunny and turns very hot, topping out near 106.
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5: From the Waring Sturgis Ford Weather Center, I'm meteorologist Ember Sky. Overnight, clouds gradually clear with a low near 63. Later today brings sunshine and a high near 98. Saturday stays sunny and turns very hot, topping out near 106.
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4: From the Waring Sturgis Ford Weather Center, I'm meteorologist Ember Sky. Overnight, clouds gradually clear with a low near 63. Later today brings sunshine and a high near 98. Saturday stays sunny and turns very hot, topping out near 106.
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3: 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I absolutely believe that J.J. 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
10: From the Waring Sturgis Ford Weather Center, I'm meteorologist Ember Sky. Overnight, clouds gradually clear with a low near 63. Later today brings sunshine and a high near 98. Saturday stays sunny and turns very hot, topping out near 106.
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10: From the Waring Sturgis Ford Weather Center, I'm meteorologist Ember Sky. Overnight, clouds gradually clear with a low near 63. Later today brings sunshine and a high near 98. Saturday stays sunny and turns very hot, topping out near 106.
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1: Good morning.
2: Good morning, America.
0: Happy Friday.
2: Happy Friday.
0: Yeah, we made it.
3: What happened?
0: Did we make it through a whole week where Brandon's here? No, he wasn't here Monday.
3: Now you see me, now you don't.
2: I think he's going to be gone next Monday, too. Yep.
3: I'm like the magic man.
0: Must
3: now
0: be
3: you
0: nice.
3: You see me, now you don't.
0: Must be
3: I
0: nice.
3: Mean, you know, it isn't. Actually, while you guys are in this nice plush studio with people who come in and rub your feet.
2: And, okay.
3: I'm on the road with a bunch of gassy musicians traveling. This is, you know, I mean, I call it a win. But yeah, some people don't.
2: I think it's a win. It's fun.
0: I brought us all a shot of tequila this morning.
2: Yuck. Ooh, let's go.
0: It's National Tequila Day. And we all know I love tequila.
3: I don't.
2: Well, I'll just tell you the truth. Tequila is my drink of choice if I'm having alcoholic beverages. I just like it.
0: I'm going to open up my monster drink to chase the tequila with.
2: All right, get it.
3: Okay. Yeah.
2: Well, having nails like that, I always notice how hard you have to, like, you really use the side of your finger. Yeah, that's interesting. Hopefully the tequila will help you out.
0: Thank you.
3: Is your backside all scarred up?
0: No.
3: From clawing at it with those claws?
0: No, I don't claw at it.
3: Well, I mean, you know, when you go to clean up after a good number two, it don't accidentally.
0: You don't use your fingernails to wipe your butt.
3: Well, I don't know. I've never had fingernails like that.
0: And I don't.
3: Do you use your palm? Do you use your palm?
0: No. How
3: do you?
2: So actually, I'm going to come to Amy's defense on this one. The whole thing about like having nails like that and then like scratching in your when you wipe in your butt. Like, do you wipe your butt like this with your like with a claw going?
3: I get in there. And
2: you do you like that?
3: I like you know you kind of like, I mean, isn't I it do, like this but, like, motion
2: you
3: here?
2: You kind of like
3: it's like if you're waving somebody in from a distance. Like, come here with your fingers. It's similar. Not that much.
2: That drastic. Yeah.
3: But you know, for the people listening, because they care. How we wipe.
0: There's no fingernails in there.
3: I just feel like either A, you're going to be way clean or.
0: To change the subject.
3: I'm just trying to get out of shooting this tequila. That's all I'm trying to do.
0: Hold them up, guys.
2: All right.
0: Cheers to the best morning show ever.
2: Let's go.
3: Tequila.
2: Ha-ha!
3: I just don't.
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1: All right. I know Amy wanted to change the subject about how she wipes her butt with her nails.
0: Thank you very much.
1: So I'm gonna go down that lane just a little bit here. How do you poop?
0: I don't.
1: Oh,
0: I don't do that.
2: Go sit on the toilet.
1: You just sit straight on the toilet and then
2: let her buck.
1: Let her go. Yeah, and most people do. But then there's the whole thing. And I don't know if you guys were around for this whole health thing where you have to have your like legs elevated. So you're in
2: caveman.
0: A squatty potty.
1: Yeah, I like to squat.
0: We have one. Yeah.
1: Oh, you have a squatty potty.
0: Yeah, Mike's too big. He can't get on it. So.
2: Yeah, I got gifted a squatty potty from Summer back in the day.
0: I gave that to you.
2: Oh, really? Oh, I thought it was her. Anyway,
1: but
2: yeah.
1: How cool would it be if you didn't have to have a squatty potty and they just made shoes that you could put on that are like super platform shoes so that when you're on the toilet, your legs are raised up like a squatty potty?
2: I mean, I don't want to.
1: Well, a gut health brand has gone viral for these toilet shoes because they've invented them.
2: Oh, my gosh.
1: The shoes can't really be worn outside the bathroom. They're effectively a 7-inch tall stool with places to slip your feet in, and they look like two 1970s disco pumps. But the idea is that if you wear them, then you'll improve your posture and put your legs up higher when you're on the pooper. And the funny thing is they went viral, and they're on takeletloose.com, but they've already sold out. They are taking pre-orders, and they're $70. Who wants some $70 poop shoes?
0: No, this is dumb.
2: Sure don't.
0: You know what we need to do is take like a squatty potty type model and turn it into a foot massager.
1: Okay, so I'm down. Some massaging toilet shoes.
0: Yeah, and then it massages the part of your foot that triggers the colon.
1: What part of your foot does that?
0: I don't know.
2: I don't know either.
0: Else you'd have to look at a reflexology chart.
2: Here's something. Here's a little
1: what?
2: same topic, a little sidestep. Okay, elevating your feet. Have you ever been around somebody who can like go into the bathroom and poop and be out of there in like under a minute?
1: Yeah.
2: I'm not going to say anything. I'm not going to say who it is, but my wife is really quick. And so, like, she can go into the bathroom walk right back out. And I'm like, what just happened? She's like, I had to poop. And
0: women are ninja poopers.
1: Her digestive system is probably a bit healthier, too.
2: She'll go without her phone. She will go to the bathroom without her phone.
1: No way.
2: I'm like, who are you?
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12: From the Waring Sturgis Ford Weather Center, I'm meteorologist Ember Sky. Sunny skies carry us through the morning with today's high near 99. Tonight stays mostly clear, falling to 73. Saturday turns hot and mostly sunny with afternoon thunderstorms possible and a high of 106.

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0: 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Over to you, Zachy.
1: So, as we all know, or as I just found out, Spain won the World Cup. Did you guys know that?
2: I didn't.
0: Who didn't know that?
1: I didn't know that, actually. But the Spain
2: the
1: did
2: World
1: win
2: Cup
1: the World Cup.
2: Still going on.
1: 2-1 in a quarterfinal victory over Belgium. Good job. Cool. Happy for you. But I find it funny because the way that the heroes of the Spanish team were celebrated is pretty interesting. Spanish midfielders Fabian Ruiz and Gavi were celebrated in a unique hometown ceremony Tuesday, each receiving their weight in tomatoes.
2: Wow.
1: And that's for helping Spain, obviously. The two players attended the event town hall in Los Palacios y Villafranca, a tomato-producing municipality in Seville.
2: We've all been there. Nice place.
1: So Ruiz weighs 85 kilograms. Don't know what that is in pounds. And Gavi is 68.5 kilograms. But they each got that much in tomatoes, their own weight. And I guess I just want to ask you, what would we... I'm guessing if we were awarded something for showing up for our country in some sort of sports event, we come back to South Dakota, we're at town hall, and they gift us something in our weight. Steak?
0: Yeah, something of beef.
2: 85 kilograms is 187.393 pounds.
1: Nice.
2: So 190 pounds.
1: In tomatoes. Okay, cool.
2: In tomatoes.
1: So that's what's funny is like when I hear that, I'm like, that's kind of dumb. But then I think about it, if I showed up in their same position back here to Rapid and they gave me 180 pounds, or I'm 200 pounds, if they give me 200 pounds of steak, I would be stoked.
2: Maybe in Rapid City or the Black Hills area, they give you, 190 pounds of Black Hills gold.
1: That would be way cooler.
2: You're my best friend.
1: Hey.
2: Is it buffalo?
1: Yeah.
0: Ooh, buffalo meat would be good.
1: That'd be cool. I'd even take beef, dude.
2: What if you're just from South Dakota, so you meet them in Pierre?
1: Pierre.
2: And they're like, we got you 190 pounds of corn.
1: Okay, then now it feels like tomatoes again.
2: Something
1: it's
2: like
1: not as cool.
2: Let's all meet at the corn palace. You know what I mean? Yeah. Just give you a bunch of corn.
1: Oh, no.
2: But yeah, I'd take 190 pounds of steak.
1: All day, yeah. Now that it's corn again, it's gross.
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12: Good morning from the Gulf Slice News Center. The Rapid City Area School Board has approved the district's $214.8 million budget for fiscal year 2027, featuring a 2.5% of compensation increase for employees and a major investment in the Rapid Valley Elementary Addition and Renovation Project. The budget includes more than $97 million for the general fund and nearly $49 million for capital outlay. Capital outlay spending increased by $16.3 million, largely due to the Rapid Valley Elementary Project. Meade County Sheriff Pat West is requesting funding for two additional deputies as the county's growing population continues to drive a sharp increase in calls for service. West made the request as the Meade County Commission began discussions on the county's 2027 budget. According to the sheriff, Meade County's population has grown from 25,453 in 2010 to nearly 32,000 today. West said the growth has placed increasing demands on deputies and stretched department resources. From the Home Slice News Center, I'm Gary Matthews reporting.

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1: Well, this will be cool for Shizzle because Universal Pictures has confirmed that it's making a Snoop Dogg biopic.
2: Really?
0: Biopic.
1: Biopic.
2: You're right.
1: Biopic.
3: It's biopic.
0: And oh, dang it. Now I'm confused.
3: You are correct, too. Used to be. Now you're wrong again. And yeah, it's not biopic, even though I want it to be.
1: Yep. Biopic.
3: Let's get back to the point.
1: What if you said it faster, like biopic?
0: It's biopic.
3: It's biopic. Biopic. Yeah.
0: Yeah.
3: Biopic. You said it right the first time.
1: Yeah, biopic.
3: Yeah.
1: Yep. Anyways, it will hit theaters August 6th, 2027, so a year from now-ish. Jonathan Davis, known for Netflix's Outer Banks, will portray Calvin Broaddus Jr.
2: Ooh.
1: His rise to fame hip-hop icon Snoop Dogg. Did you know his name is Calvin Broaddus Jr.?
0: No.
3: No, I didn't even know he had a real name. I thought he was born.
1: He looks like a Calvin. No, he doesn't. He looks like Snoop Dogg, you know? But Craig Brewer, director of Hustle and Flow, helms the film. And the producers include Snoop Dogg himself and some others. The film marks the first project under Death Row Pictures overall. The deal with the NBC Universal. So it's kind of cool. The only other movie that they've ever put out straight out of Compton.
3: I actually enjoyed that.
1: That was a really good show. It made $200 million. He said, hey, yo, this Snoop Dogg, like, look for shiz. My movie's going to be rated R, guarantee that. Hey, yo.
2: Bang. Boom. Bang, bang, baby.
1: But I'm kind of excited about it. I think it'd be cool. This dude's gone from, I mean, a wild gangster-like persona. Maybe if he ever was, I don't know.
3: To baking cookies with Martha Stewart.
1: Baking cookies with Martha Stewart. And, hey, y'all, come into the NFL at Snoop Dogg for show. You know, like, what? He's just, he's everywhere. Hey, man, drink some Coronas.
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16: From the Waring Sturgis Ford Weather Center, I'm meteorologist Ember Sky. Sunny skies carry us through the morning, with today's high near 99. Tonight stays mostly clear, falling to 73. Saturday turns hot and mostly sunny, with afternoon thunderstorms possible and a high of 106.

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1: Ooh, yeah.
0: So it was fun getting out there and cheering Camilo Ruiz off this morning, walking across America, walking out of Rapid City.
1: Walking out.
2: Yeah, it's like, see ya, dude. Thanks for coming. Have a good walk. He's like 11 hours to whatever.
3: Tilford?
2: Yeah. I'm like, that's enough to talk you out of doing
3: That's about 15 minutes for a car.
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1: From the Rapid City Post, this is the Daily Slice for Friday, July 24th of 2026. I'm Amy Rose, and here's what's going on. Rapid City Job Service will host Hire the Hills hiring event from noon to 2 p.m. on July 29th at 2330 North Maple Avenue. The free event will allow job seekers to meet employers, apply for open positions, and participate in on-site interviews. Participating employers include Abbott House, Youth Services, Black Hills Federal Credit Union, Dakota Pier Bison, McDonald's, Sam's Club, the Transportation Security Administration, and the U.S. Army, among others. Job openings are available at southdakotaworks.org. The South Dakota Department of Labor and Regulation also offers job application and interview assistance. Verizon at 725 Omaha Street in Rapid City will give away about 500 free backpacks from 1 to 4:30 p.m. Sunday, July 26th, as part of Round Room LLC's annual School Rocks Backpack Giveaway. Families may receive one backpack per child present while supplies last. Round Room, one of the nation's largest Verizon-authorized retailers, is distributing more than 140,000 backpacks nationwide for the 14th consecutive year, representing more than $3 million in donated supplies. And Monument Health broke ground Thursday on a 60,000-square-foot, $48 million children's hospital expansion on the north side of the hospital facing Fairmont Boulevard. The project includes 19 labor, delivery, recovery, and postpartum rooms using the LDRP model, allowing patients to remain in one room throughout childbirth and a neonatal intensive care unit with 25 private and semi-private rooms. Construction begins in August of 2026 and is expected to be completed in February of 2028. The Monument Health Foundation has raised $7.1 million for the project since 2022. And Rapid City Hall is reminding residents of the permanent 911 cell phone bank collection. Here's Gary Matthews with those details.
2: Rapid City officials remind the public the City Hall lobby in Rapid City is now serving as a permanent drop-off location for cell phones, tablets, chargers, and cords for the 911 cell phone bank. Working with the Pennington County Sheriff's Office Victim Specialist Program, City Hall became a permanent drop-off location in May after serving as a temporary drop-off. The donated items are repaired, refurbished, recycled, and securely erased, then provided to partnering agencies to be given to victims of violent crimes. Rapid City's Solid Waste Division is announcing temporary closures of two remote collection sites due to scheduled construction and community events. As construction continues on the new traffic signal at the landfill, the 24/7 yard waste, cardboard, and recycling drop-off site will be temporarily closed during evening construction hours, and the remote site at Fitzgerald will be temporarily closed beginning Sunday, July 26th through Sunday, August 2nd to accommodate the American Legion State A baseball tournament.
1: And now for national and international news, here's Zachary Conger.
3: Good morning. U.S. health officials are investigating a new outbreak involving the diarrhea-causing parasite Cyclospora. The outbreak included 72 people as of Wednesday. The Food and Drug Administration has not yet identified which products are linked to the illnesses. Officials have not said where the cases are located. The FDA earlier this week said it remained focused on lettuce from Taylor Farms as the source of a separate, multi-state Cyclospora outbreak. The parasite infects food that has come into contact with human feces, most commonly when produce is irrigated or washed with contaminated water. In other news, a Food and Drug Administration advisory panel voted 8-6 Thursday to recommend broader access to the peptide BPC-157, despite FDA scientists saying there is little evidence it is safe or effective for medical use. The non-binding vote came as advisors review 7 unapproved peptides for possible use in pharmacy compounding. Health Secretary Robert F. Kennedy Jr. supports expanding access to peptides. The FDA will consider the panel's votes, discussions, and public comments before deciding whether to change its policy on the substances.
1: And finally, Tropical Storm Bertha is churning toward a second landfall in Texas after grazing southern Louisiana. The National Hurricane Center says the storm, packing 45-mile-per-hour winds, should reach the upper coast of Texas on Thursday, after days of crawling westward along the U.S. Gulf Coast. No deaths or major damage have been reported. A tropical storm warning remains.
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0: It's Lady Gaga, Black Hills Best Mix, and your Roadhouse. It's time for Love It or Leave It.
1: It is. I got the cutest thing, and it's probably one of my proudest moments. My daughter, my little Malia, thinks I'm Brothers Osborne. When Brothers Osborne comes on, she's like, Daddy! And she gets all excited and dances and stuff.
0: Aww.
1: And it's not me. It's somebody way taller and more handsome with a better voice. But I'll take it.
2: That's cool, though.
1: Which brings me to this one. Brothers Osborne with a cover, and they released it. So it's their version now of Running Down a Dream. It's
0: Love It or Leave It. So okay.
1: Let me know what you guys think about it. I kind of like it.

0: Yeah.
1: There it is.
2: And then
1: classic.
2: It does that for a while.
1: Woohoo.
2: Woohoo. We cover that in the band. I freaking love that song, and I really like their version of it. Brothers Osborne, Running Down a Dream, let me know.
1: Love it or leave it.
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1: Oh, my gosh. I completely spaced off. I seen an accident yesterday. We'll have to talk about that later. Anyway, Tom Cruise.
2: Dude.
1: Thoughts?
2: I have some thoughts right now, actually. It's funny. I went and saw The Odyssey the other day, and I saw a preview for Digger or something like that. And he's playing this old man. He plays old dudes like that are just messed up douchebags so well. It's hilarious. Yeah, he's a good comedy actor, honestly.
1: Yeah, he is really funny. He's a weird dude, I think. Like, I think if you were to go hang out with him, like, he's probably kind
2: of
1: weird.
2: I don't want to hang out with him, but most of his movies are good, dude.
1: What if he's actually kind of cool to hang out with?
0: He's very talented.
1: I don't know this.
2: Yeah.
1: That's what I mean. Like, okay, he's weird. Scientology or whatever he's into. I don't really care about that. I mean, everybody's got their own religion. But it's like, I like his movies.
2: Dude, and they are good.
1: Jack Reacher movies to, like, when he's on all sorts of different shows where he's playing like the creepy business guy that's kind of overweight and then he dances.
2: Tropic Thunder.
1: Yeah,
2: that
1: Tropic
2: was great.
1: Thunder.
0: Risky Business, did you say?
1: Yeah.
2: Risky Business, that was a classic. That was his classic like repertoire.
0: Cocktail.
2: But yeah,
1: Cocktail back when I wasn't born.
2: I like that one too, but I also like some of his new stuff, like that Oblivion movie. Did you ever see that?
1: I have not.
0: Oh. Mission Impossible.
2: Mission Impossibles are all good.
1: Those are all really good.
0: Top Gun.
1: They were like the fake movies before Fast and Furious decided to also do super fake stuff. Mm-hmm. You know, like unrealistic things. But I bring this up because, like, recently, you know, not too long ago, obviously Top Gun was like one of his big movies. He introduced him to his wife, his first wife, that they were married for like 11 years, I think it said. And then so it's like, they redid Top Gun, made it Top Gun.

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7: From the Waring Sturgis Ford Weather Center, I'm meteorologist Ember Sky. Sunny skies carry us through the morning with today's high near 99. Tonight stays mostly clear, falling to 73. Saturday turns hot and mostly sunny with afternoon thunderstorms possible and a high of 106.

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1: We're talking about Tom Cruise.
2: Yeah.
1: He's a cat. You know what I mean? He's been in a lot of movies. He's old as heck.
2: You know, and I've never been like a big Tom Cruise fan, but every movie we started listing off, I'm just like, actually, this guy's awesome.
0: Bangers, epic,
2: you know?
0: Movies, yeah.
1: Hey, Siri, how old is Tom Cruise? Doesn't want to talk to me right now. He's a little shy.
0: You
2: nervous on the radio.
0: Yeah. Yeah, you should have heard what he said.
1: I was trying to make out with her earlier. But anyways, so he's older, whatever. But one of my favorite movies, one of my favorite movies he's in is Days of Thunder.
2: Yeah.
1: And I kept thinking, well, especially once they brought back Top Gun, Maverick, I'm like, what are we going to do, Days of Thunder Maverick or something? Like, what are we doing?
0: I used to love that movie. I watched it 500 times.
1: Yeah, and I mean, NASCAR to me is pretty lame, to be honest.
2: Me too.
1: It's worser than, I would rather watch golf. But like, they're bringing it back, man. Paramount's long-anticipated Days of Thunder sequel is gaining momentum with Jonathan Levine. In negotiations to direct Tom Cruise, who will reprise his role as Cole Trickle, which I thought was
2: Cole Trickle,
1: and produce alongside original producer Jerry Bruckheimer. It's a 1990 original directed by late Tony Scott, followed Cruise as a scrappy NASCAR recruit, and notably introduced him to his actual wife, Nicole Kidman. She was in it.
3: Stop the car, Cole. Stop the car, Cole.
1: It was a great time.
0: Was that his dad in there, or was it his coach of some kind? Didn't he pass away in real life?
1: Yeah.
0: Oh, Robert Duvall.
1: Yeah, Robert Duvall played a coach. He was just a NASCAR coach.
0: Yeah, he died. He died this year, actually.
1: Darn. Yeah. So, pretty wild. They said Top Gun Maverick grossed $1.5 billion worldwide.
2: Whoa.
1: I think they're like, hey, about this Days of Thunder stuff.
2: Let's go.
1: And I'm way excited about it, so... It's kind of fun. Like, I'd watch that movie, but again, NASCAR, lame.
4: We are united.
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0: For the first time in South Dakota's 136-year history, we are heading to a runoff election for governor. Here's what you need to know. Even if you miss the June primary, if you're registered, you can still vote on Tuesday, July 28th. This historic vote will likely decide our next governor. Polls are open from 7 a.m. to 7 p.m. Find your polling place at the Secretary of State's voter portal. Be a part of history. 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
3: Good morning from the Home Slice News Center. Rapid City officials remind the public the City Hall lobby in Rapid City is now serving as a permanent drop-off location for cell phones, tablets, chargers, and cords for the 911 cell phone bank. Working with the Pennington County Sheriff's Office Victim Specialist Program, City Hall became a permanent drop-off location in May after serving as a temporary drop-off. The donated items are repaired, refurbished, recycled, and securely erased, then provided to partnering agencies to be given to victims of violent crimes. Rapid City Solid Waste Division is announcing temporary closures of two remote collection sites due to scheduled construction and community events. As construction continues on the new traffic signal at the landfill, the 24/7 yard waste, cardboard, and recycling drop-off site will be temporarily closed during evening construction hours, and the remote site at Fitzgerald will be temporarily closed beginning Sunday, July 26th through Sunday, August 2nd, to accommodate the American Legion State A baseball tournament. From the Home Slice News Center, I'm Gary Matthews reporting.

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1: Yeah.
2: Here we are.
1: Text line was unanimous that that was the coolest thing they've ever heard in their life.
0: Brothers
1: okay, Oscar. No, it wasn't, but still.
3: It's got to be all Love It, so that's classic.
1: It's a good classic song. I think it hits everybody right, especially on a Friday.
3: And then Brothers Osborne doing it, and it's just...
0: Yeah, who doesn't love running down a drain?
1: Yeah. Those guys are so... He's so tall and handsome. It just irritates me. How can he be so tall and good-looking and have a good voice, too?
0: I love that voice.
1: Irritating. Golly, got to be something wrong with him, you know? But anyway, whatever. They put on such a great show, too.
0: I love how their name is... One of them's JT and the other one's TJ.
1: Yeah. Their parents were OG gangsters.
0: I know, you know and I mean? Think they have... Are they twins?
1: No, they have, I don't think
0: they
1: so.
0: They have similar birthdays, too. I remember reading this one time where they got... their birth certificates were all screwed up. And
3: yeah. Dude, I'm going to change... Years. I'm changing my name to JB, and you could be BJ. I'm going to join your band.
1: Yeah, let's go.
3: Oh, let's go, oh dude. Gosh.
1: We're like... Ginger adjacent
0: I
1: brothers.
0: I feel a little left out here, to be honest.
3: You can be okay. You can be JJBB.
1: AJ?
0: There we go.
3: AJ, BJ, and JB.
0: I like it.
1: Okay. We'll allow it. You could be my brother, Amy.
3: The three brothers band.
0: Brother Aspern.
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11: From the Waring Sturgis Ford Weather Center, I'm meteorologist Ember Sky. Sunny skies carry us through the morning, with today's high near 99. Tonight stays mostly clear, falling to 73. Saturday turns hot and mostly sunny with afternoon thunderstorms possible and a high of 106.

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1: You ever rent a movie that was released a while ago and you enjoy it, but there's kind of that awkwardness because you can't talk about it with anyone? Hey, I just saw Heat. Heat, I saw that 12 years ago. Yeah, I want to talk about it now. Oh, loser. My wife and I, we go to a lot of movies. Movies are great for dates, right? Unless it's a movie about a serial killer. Because then there's never an appropriate time to make a move. He just strangled that little girl. Hello. She's getting comfy. We do take our movies so personally. You don't like that movie? Yeah, it's because you're stupid.
2: You're too dumb to get it.
1: You ever talk about a movie with someone that read the book? They're so condescending.
3: The book was much better than the movie.
1: Oh, really? What I enjoyed about the movie? No reading. It only took 2 hours. And then I could take a nap.
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1: No.
0: Flashback Friday. Since we were on the topic of Tom Cruise, Days of Thunder, and we were talking about all of his movies, I thought we would decide what our favorite movies were back in the day.
2: Okay.
3: My heroes have always been cowboys.
0: Heroes have always
3: been cowboys.
2: Oh, that was a movie? Okay.
3: It was a movie. It's about a dude that was a rodeo cowboy who rodeoed for forever. It was like old time, right? So it's not like he's on social media. You just don't hear from him. He's just out rodeoing all over the U.S. He finally, I think, hurts his back or something, moves back home. His mom is dead. His dad's sitting there trying to run the ranch and the farm, and it's not going the best. And, yeah, and so he ends up kind of training to ride again and being at home. And, yeah, something
2: like that. Wow. My favorite movie for a long period of time in my youth was Catch Me If You Can.
0: Oh, that's a good
2: with
0: one.
2: With Leonardo DiCaprio and Tom Hanks. Yeah. Mm-hmm. I just like the idea. I grew up real poor, and like I don't know. In my brain, I was just like, man, anyone could do anything. You just got to like put your mind to it and be confident, and like absolutely give no hint that you are not supposed to be there. You know what I mean? And it's helped me actually in life having that idealism and confidence. Obviously, I cannot like you know be fake being a pilot or doctor, but you know, I've done a lot of cool things.
0: Yeah, when I was little, of course, Flash Gordon. We all know that Flash. He'll save every one of us. And then
3: the black and white version or the colored?
0: The color. Color. It's very fake looking now if you go back and watch it. The Incredible Shrinking Woman. I loved that. And While You Were Sleeping when I got to be older.
2: Ooh.
0: Yeah. But when I really started to become curious, it was after watching The Blue Lagoon.
3: Oh, yeah.
0: Do you remember that movie?
3: I mean, no, but I know what you're talking about. Yeah.
0: Yeah. Did you ever watch
2: it? No, what's The Blue Lagoon?
3: It was Blue Lagoon. They had teenagers like naked on camera and doing weird stuff.
2: Whoa.
0: Yeah,
3: but it was part of the show. It was part of the show.
0: Brooke Shields was in it, yeah.
2: Oh, okay. No, I never, ever watched that.
3: If you were a teenager, you could say that she was super hot. She's super hot now.
2: She is, yeah. She's a great-looking woman.
0: Yeah, and there was some kissing and things going on. They were alone on this island.
3: Yeah, they did some pretty naughty stuff.
0: I think they even had a baby.
2: Oh,
3: did they? On the island?
0: Yeah.
2: Did they ever high-five?
0: Maybe.
3: I bet you they did.
2: Nice. They hugged laying down.
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5: 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I like that it is fun. 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
1: For the first time in South Dakota's 136-year history, we are heading to a runoff election for governor. Here's what you need to know. Even if you miss the June primary, if you're registered, you can still vote on Tuesday, July 28th. 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
1: You guys remember when I was talking about eating bugs a couple weeks back?
2: Yeah, man.
1: Yeah, and like you guys said, you would love to eat lots of bugs.
2: I don't remember.
0: No,
2: that
0: I don't
2: exact
0: remember saying
2: quote.
0: That.
1: You don't remember saying I would eat all the bugs in the world if I could.
2: Almost, yeah.
1: It's a pretty close quote, right?
2: Yeah.
1: Well, apparently, there's a Michelin star chef who's facing jail time for topping his desserts with ants in South Korea.
2: Wow.
1: Yeah,
0: good
1: I know.
0: For him.
1: But good for
2: keep
1: him.
2: Keep your dessert moving.
1: Yeah, I know. No, they're like dried ants.
2: Oh, they're dry.
1: Yeah,
2: oh,
1: they're meant
2: dead.
1: For consumption.
2: Oh, well then, yeah, let's go.
1: Yeah, they're pre-made for consumption. And cool. In some places, you can eat ants. But in Seoul, South Korea, you cannot do that.
2: No? It's against the law?
1: In Seoul, South Korea, there are 10 insect species that are allowed to be eaten. By humans, and one of them is not ants, and this guy's looking at like a $13,000 fine and and a year in jail, and he's a two-time Michelin star chef, dude,
2: that he should have known, you know,
0: like the tire Michelin.
1: It's the same company that does the Michelin stars for restaurants and creates the tires. Yes.
0: Oh my gosh.
1: Yes. You didn't know that this whole time.
2: So it makes the world go round. People eat and people drive.
1: Yeah, the Michelin family are very wealthy people.
2: Why the Michelin man's so fat?
1: You know? He's been eating all that good food, dude.
2: Mm-hmm.
1: Yeah, this guy served like 50,000 dried ants to people in the last 4 years, and they're pretty upset about it. Yeah.
2: Did the people complain, or was it like one Karen came in?
1: He saw
2: like,
1: a picture of
3: it. There are ants on my dessert.
1: No one was complaining. Everyone was stoked about it. He posted a picture of his beautiful desserts online, and they saw it, and they're like, hey, you can't do that. That's an ant. It's not a cockroach that we're allowed to eat.
2: Gross.
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13: From the Waring Sturgis Ford Weather Center, I'm meteorologist Ember Sky. Sunny skies carry us through the morning, with today's high near 99. Tonight stays mostly clear, falling to 73. Saturday turns hot and mostly sunny, with afternoon thunderstorms possible and a high of 106.

0: Maroon 5 on the mix with the Roadhouse. Welcome back.
1: So I got this app where I can measure my body and keep track of it. You know, different parts on my body. And I actually thought I had a measurement in here from November of 2025.
2: Did you?
1: And I don't think it was me. I must have been measuring my son or something, maybe, or something, my wife or something. Because the measurement's so much smaller than the measurements I took last night. And I'm like, this is a different person. You know what I mean? Like, yeah. This is not even close to me.
2: What part of your body are you measuring?
0: Maybe you were measuring in feet and not inches.
1: I mean, I can show this to you guys. I can show this to you guys, but, like, it's hard to show on the radio. But, like, it goes through, and all you do is tap on this line, like, on my head.
0: I have that
1: and
0: same
1: And you measure
0: hat.
1: That, yeah. And the neck, I think I started this with you a long time ago. Mm-hmm. And I thought the measurements would be in here from the last time we did this. I can't find those. But I really think it's kind of cool, and I wish I would have tracked my progress because I'm obviously smaller. What's weird is it'll even have you measure your ankles and your feet.
2: Interesting.
1: I didn't do that.
2: What's this app? And also, do you have to get naked?
1: No. I mean, I was in my underwear.
2: Yeah, I mean,
1: for
2: okay,
1: visual
2: but,
1: okay. reference.
2: Yeah, yeah.
1: But yeah, I was in my underwear, and my wife was doing some of the measurements.
2: Nice.
1: But it doesn't have one for your coccyx, but it does have one for, like, your upper and lower thighs, your calves. And because of my pinched nerve and my right leg not working,
2: yeah,
1: dude, my right leg is, like, an inch or two smaller than my left leg. My calves are an inch apart,
2: uh-huh.
1: 18 and a half inches on the left leg, 17 and a half on the right. Right above my knee, it's like 2 inches different. And
2: whoa.
1: then my upper quad is like 25.125 compared to 27.8 on my left.
2: Whoa, it's wow. almost three.
1: Yeah. Huh. But my right and left arms aren't too far apart. Like my biceps are only, I say only because this is not that big, it seems to me, 14.3 on the left and 14.8 on the right.
2: But whoa.
1: Inches. But yeah. My forearms are almost the same size.
2: Yeah, they look about the same from this angle too.
1: I got huge forearms. I do a lot of forearm stuff. But yeah,
2: yeah you do. Are you doing this a lot?
1: A lot of Popeye workouts. I do a lot of this, but yeah. Anyways, it's just kind of fun. I can't wait to keep you guys updated on the size of my head.
3: That's a hot one. Hot. The Roadhouse.
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13: Good morning from the Oak Place News Center. The Rapid City Area School Board has approved the district's $214.8 million budget for fiscal year 2027, featuring a 2.5% of compensation increase for employees and a major investment in the Rapid Valley Elementary Addition and Renovation Project. The budget includes more than $97 million for the general fund and nearly $49 million for capital outlay. Capital outlay spending increased by $16.3 million, largely due to the Rapid Valley Elementary Project. Meade County Sheriff Pat West is requesting funding for two additional deputies as the county's growing population continues to drive a sharp increase in calls for service. West made the request as the Meade County Commission began discussions on the county's 2027 budget. According to the sheriff, Meade County's population has grown from 25,453 in 2010 to nearly 32,000 today. West said the growth has placed increasing demands on deputies and stretched department resources. From the Home Slice News Center, I'm Gary Matthews reporting.

0: Tosh and Bedingfield on the mix with your Roadhouse. It's time for That's a Great Question, brought to you by Murphy's.
1: Absolutely. The question is, which country eats more ice cream than any other country in the world?
0: Yugoslavia.
1: No. Your clue is, it's where the Lord of the Rings movies were filmed.
2: Oh, Nebraska.
0: The fake Mars.
1: No. Nebraska. Fake Mars? No, neither of those. It's not Salt Lake City.
0: Antarctica.
2: No. Arizona.
1: No.
0: It's no. Text in your guest 348-9390. We'll be right back with your answer.

0: How made you look?
1: Okay, that's a great question.
2: Alrighty, I've got an answer.
3: Okay.
2: But the question was, which country eats more ice cream than any other country in the world?
3: Iceland.
2: Not quite.
1: Greenland.
2: No, not quite. Your clue was, it's Japan. Where the Lord of the Rings movies were filmed.
1: Ireland.
3: No, I don't have a clue.
2: New Zealand.
3: Oh. Who knew that? I learned two things today.
2: Hey, cool. Heck yeah, dude.
3: Lord of the Rings is filmed in New Zealand, and people eat a lot of ice cream.
1: Yeah.
2: Mm-hmm. Yeah, better believe it, dude. Yeah, that's the place where they have, like, the fake Australian accent, right? New Zealand?
3: Is it?
2: Yeah, but another shrimp on the grill.
3: On the Barbie.
2: No, the Barbie's from Australia.
3: Oh, put another shrimp on the grill in New Zealand. Put another ring on the boy.
2: Put a ring on him.
1: How about you guys shut up?
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12: From the Waring Sturgis Ford Weather Center, I'm meteorologist Ember Sky. Sunny skies carry us through the morning with today's high near 99. Tonight stays mostly clear, falling to 73. Saturday turns hot and mostly sunny with afternoon thunderstorms possible and a high of 106.

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1: In this wild, wild world that we live in now, you know, sometimes I watch some of those superhero movies that Mitch loves, and I'm just like, I wish we had a hero, you know, a real life hero.
2: Mm-hmm.
1: And then I read stories like this, and I'm like,
3: I need a hero.
1: We've got one in the making.
3: Yeah.
1: This guy's name is Lasso Man. It's not actually that. I just made it that. I'm calling him Lasso Man. He's going to be a superhero. But he's only 14 right now. A 14-year-old Montana ranch hand is credited with saving a man's life using an unlikely tool. His rodeo lariat.
3: His lasso?
1: His lasso. Jory Thomas was camping with family near Grey Cliff on July 5th when a raft and paddleboard struck a bridge pillar, throwing four people into the Yellowstone River. Three reached shore, but one man drifted downstream, clinging to a cooler. Thomas emptied his pockets, sprinted along the riverbank, and threw his 12-foot lasso. Luckily, I caught him first try, he said.
3: Yeah.
1: Yeah. He pulled the man through chest-deep water until first responders arrived. His grandmother, Sandy Thomas, noted Jory had never previously brought his lariat camping. The whole community is proud of him, and now he's a superhero.
3: What a man.
1: Yeah, Lasso Man.
3: What a little man.
1: Lasso Boy.
0: Good man.
3: He's just now getting armpit hair.
1: Yeah, he's Lasso Boy right now, but he will be Lasso Man.
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19: From the Waring Sturgis Ford Weather Center, I'm meteorologist Ember Sky. Sunny skies carry us through the morning, with today's high near 99. Tonight stays mostly clear, falling to 73. Saturday turns hot and mostly sunny, with afternoon thunderstorms possible and a high of 106.

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1: All right, Brandon, I just wanted to hear a little bit about what you got going on this weekend.
2: Bro, today I'm going to be in Rock Springs, Wyoming. So as soon as we get done with this, I got a blaze over there playing after a rodeo.
1: Oh, cool.
2: And then we got to turn and burn to get back to Sundance on Saturday and play their Sundance Summer Night, Sundance, Wyoming, just over the hill. So, yeah.
1: Cool.
2: That'll be dope, but I'm excited about next Friday playing in Spearfish.
1: Yeah.
2: Their summer nights. So that'll be a good one.
1: Oh, yeah, their downtown Friday nights or whatever they have. Yeah, cool.
2: Yeah, so that'll be pretty dope. Come on out. A lot of people ask me, when are you playing local next? That's about as close as it gets other than the Sturgis Rally.
1: You know what? When I'm out of town, I consider Spearfish, Box Elder, Blackhawk. All of that is Rapid City. That's where I'm from.
2: Home. From the Black Hills.
1: From the Black Hills of South Dakota. Let's go, boy.
2: Yeah. No, so that'll be fun, you know. And then I'm getting real excited about the rally, obviously, because, you know,
1: the
2: Sturgis Rally. It's fun, a little more freedom. It's America's 250th birthday, and it's the Sturgis Motorcycle Rally where people will come and celebrate their American freedoms.
1: And we'll all clap like this. America, Sturgis Motorcycle, America.
2: Yeah, I mean, I hope that happens at your show.
3: 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Hashtag fun.
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1: All right. I guess I'll tell you a little bit about my show since we talked about your shows this weekend. And you kind of went a little further down the line. I don't really know where I'm at later down the line. But yeah, I've got tomorrow. I'm heading to Jamestown, North Dakota.
2: Oh, yeah.
1: Yeah, dude.
2: That's a great place.
1: Yeah, we're going to play a cool little like home festival. Like this guy's house is like this big land, property land, and he has it set up for like a mini festival. But it's like invite only.
2: Whoa.
1: Yeah, it's interesting. It's there used to be this festival up in North Dakota called Prairie Pothole, and Camp Comfort would play it every year. And the guy who was running it had to finally shut it down because it was growing too big for its own britches. Uh-huh. And he was going to have to get like legit security going, and like, you know, it was hundreds and hundreds of people. So he's like, I can't do this anymore. It's not sustainable. This is my hunting lodge area. I don't want to make it bigger. You know what I mean?
2: Yeah.
1: So they stopped doing that, but now he invites us out to Jamestown over in a plot of land he has, and we go there and we headline it and pays us well, and we have a good time, and then we head on back.
2: That's dope.
1: Yeah, it's a good time.
2: It's fun. North Dakota, they actually know how to party pretty good.
1: They love original music, and they support the arts very, very much.
2: Yeah, surprisingly. I don't know why it's surprising, but you wouldn't think it. Then you get up in there and you're like, hey, here we go.
1: It is. When you think of North Dakota, you think of long, barren drives and like, you know, boredom. But no, nothing. They love the arts, and that's probably why.
2: When I think of North Dakota, I think about driving across, what is that, 94? And they're like, the highest point, North Dakota. And then there's a narrow, and you just look off in the prairie.
1: Exactly.
2: Like, what?
3: What you people laughing at?
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14: From the Waring Sturgis Ford Weather Center, I'm meteorologist Ember Sky. Sunny skies carry us through the morning, with today's high near 99. Tonight stays mostly clear, falling to 73. Saturday turns hot and mostly sunny, with afternoon thunderstorms possible and a high of 106.

0: Teddy Swims, Bad Dreams on the mix. I sent you guys a video on TikTok of Teddy Swims.
1: I watched it and I laughed.
0: What is he wearing?
1: I don't know, but he was itching his crotchetal area.
0: He was wearing culottes.
1: Culottes.
2: What's culottes?
0: It's like a skirt and shorts at the same time.
2: Oh, I thought those were called skorts.
1: A nice skort, bud.
0: Back in the day, they were called
1: skorts. This guy's skorting everywhere.
2: Well, it's cool, yeah. I mean, he's probably causing people to skort. But, yeah, it looked like a good outfit. You know what I mean?
0: It was shocking.
2: He looked hot. He's got tattoos everywhere.
0: I thought he was like a manly man, but he's wearing skirt shorts.
2: I bet he still is. Like, he's like, I just got done changing my own oil. Now I got to sing this song.
0: Or he lost a bet or something.
1: Never once thought he was a manly man. Have you listened to his singing and his song? and his style, like his music videos, I think he's an artistic weirdo.
0: Okay.
1: Yeah,
0: okay.
1: That's my perspective.
0: All right. Well, everybody have a great weekend.
2: Bye. Love you.
0: Have fun, but...

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10: From the Waring Sturgis Ford Weather Center, I'm meteorologist Ember Sky. Sunny skies carry us through the morning, with today's high near 99. Tonight stays mostly clear, falling to 73. Saturday turns hot and mostly sunny, with afternoon thunderstorms possible and a high of 106.

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9: From the Waring Sturgis Ford Weather Center, I'm meteorologist Ember Sky. Sunny skies carry us through the morning with today's high near 99. Tonight stays mostly clear, falling to 73. Saturday turns hot and mostly sunny with afternoon thunderstorms possible and a high of 106.

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6: For the first time in South Dakota's 136-year history, we are heading to a runoff election for governor. 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
8: From the Waring Sturgis Ford Weather Center, I'm meteorologist Ember Sky. Sunny skies carry us through the morning with today's high near 99. Tonight stays mostly clear, falling to 73. Saturday turns hot and mostly sunny with afternoon thunderstorms possible and a high of 106.

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1: IT departments became aware of this cyber attack. They took certain steps to mitigate its impact. We're still in the process of getting things back online. I think we had a lot of officers have to learn very quickly how to use pen and paper.
2: We had to give our newer officers some training here.

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1: On September 11th, 2001, 38 planes were diverted to a small town in Newfoundland. 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The musical Come From Away is playing this week at the Black Hills Playhouse. 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
5: From the Waring Sturgis Ford Weather Center, I'm meteorologist Ember Sky. Sunny skies carry us through the morning, with today's high near 99. Tonight stays mostly clear, falling to 73. Saturday turns hot and mostly sunny, with afternoon thunderstorms possible and a high of 106.

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8: From the Waring Sturgis Ford Weather Center, I'm meteorologist Ember Sky. Sunny this afternoon, topping out near 99. Tonight stays mostly clear with the low around 72. Saturday turns hotter with afternoon showers and thunderstorms possible and a high near 106.

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3: From the Waring Sturgis Ford Weather Center, I'm meteorologist Ember Sky. Sunny this afternoon, topping out near 99. Tonight stays mostly clear with the low around 72. Saturday turns hotter with afternoon showers and thunderstorms possible and a high near 106.

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10: From the Waring Sturgis Ford Weather Center, I'm meteorologist Ember Sky. Sunny this afternoon, topping out near 99. Tonight stays mostly clear with the low around 72. Saturday turns hotter with afternoon showers and thunderstorms possible and a high near 106.

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1: Ladies and gentlemen, Vikings guy, day one.
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2: And I truly think that O'Connell wanted nothing to do with J.J. McCarthy. I still believe that. Wow. I absolutely believe that J.J. McCarthy will be traded before week one.
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It's the Not Our First Rodeo giveaway this Friday and Saturday night at Cadillac Jacks Gaming Resort. 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
11: From the Waring Sturgis Ford Weather Center, I'm meteorologist Ember Sky. Sunny this afternoon, topping out near 99. Tonight stays mostly clear with the low around 72. Saturday turns hotter with afternoon showers and thunderstorms possible and a high near 106.

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8: From the Waring Sturgis Ford Weather Center, I'm meteorologist Ember Sky. Sunny this afternoon, topping out near 99. Tonight stays mostly clear with the low around 72. Saturday turns hotter with afternoon showers and thunderstorms possible and a high near 106.

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1: Peripheral vascular disease, it depends on the vessels that are involved. 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
3: 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It's actually good for you and me.
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0: That room is the Monument in Rapid City, Saturday, November 14th. 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
7: From the Waring Sturgis Ford Weather Center, I'm meteorologist Ember Sky. Sunny this afternoon, topping out near 99. Tonight stays mostly clear with the low around 72. Saturday turns hotter with afternoon showers and thunderstorms possible and a high near 106.

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1: It's Friday.
2: I want the heat to go away.
1: It was cool last night. It was a little muggy.
2: Last night was beautiful.
1: It was a little sweaty.
2: But that's fine. It's fine. Anything over this, and this isn't this. We're still as of this recording right now. We're still over 12 degrees away from how hot it's going to be tomorrow.
1: Oof. Okay. Oh God. Can you not?
2: What are you going to do tomorrow? What's your plan tomorrow? What's your day?
3: Going to the rodeo.
2: Oh, you're going to the rodeo. Yeah. That's right. Oh my God, you're going to die.
3: I'm going to stay hydrated. Plans?
1: Yeah, because all my friends are leaving and I'm stuck here.
3: Come with me to the rodeo, baby.
2: Yeah, Mitch. Go to the radio. Take you and the baby to the rodeo.
1: Go to the radio?
2: The rodeo.
1: No.
3: The radio is going to the rodeo.
1: Yeah, I'm not doing that. Okay. But I could go to Chicago. I've looked at flights. I thought about maybe just jumping on a plane and going to Chicago.
3: You're
1: taking the baby.
3: A baby
1: to Chicago
3: on a plane.
1: I've done that multiple times.
3: In the heat.
2: Hold on. Let me ask you a question.
1: Yeah.
2: How much money do you make?
1: It's all on credit.
2: Okay, I got it.
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14: From the Waring Sturgis Ford Weather Center, I'm meteorologist Ember Sky. Sunny this afternoon, topping out near 99. Tonight stays mostly clear with the low around 72. Saturday turns hotter with afternoon showers and thunderstorms possible and a high near 106.

0: It's 93.9 The Mix, the All-American Rejects. Move along. All right, so we talked about this weekend. It's going to be really hot, but really there is hot. Still the Days of 76 going on. Tonight, rodeo action's at 7. Tomorrow, the parade's at 1:30, rodeo's at 7. Just can't stress enough. You know how dumb you look in the summertime with an umbrella? Still do that. even though you look stupid, I mean, at the bare minimum, take one of those with you if you're going to be outside at all. You specifically, because you're going to be...
1: Miss Pasty White over here.
0: I know.
1: Here.
0: You're going to be out.
2: Linda. That's what the hat's for.
0: Okay, well,
2: it's
0: yeah.
2: going to give me shade.
0: Now, you said you're wearing long-sleeved everything, right?
2: So yeah, I think so. I'm going to wear my silk dress that's long, okay. And then or my silk skirt that's long, and then I'm going to wear like a longer like linen okay. top thing. So my arms should be good, and then I'm going to wear my hat, which is okay. going to... save my face.
0: Because I'm serious. This is as bad as 50 below wind chills being caught out
2: for
0: of
2: skin
0: it.
2: Damage
0: for anything. Yeah,
2: that's,
0: for all of it.
2: That's probably okay.
1: You know what I'm doing on Sunday when it's 105?
0: Yeah, what?
1: Going to the lake.
0: Why?
2: The baby.
0: We already had this.
2: No,
0: are you taking the baby okay. up this time too?
1: Yep. I'm also taking a home slice tent. Don't worry.
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7: For the first time in South Dakota's 136-year history, we are heading to a runoff election for governor. 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Polls are open from 7 a.m. to 7 p.m. Find your polling place at the Secretary of State's voter portal. 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
1: Have you guys seen this TikTok trend going around? You take the same phrase, okay? So you say one thing, but you say it in different, like sarcastic or sexy or mad or happy.
2: That's an acting technique.
3: Yeah, it's like angry.
1: Yeah, have you seen this thing going
2: angry,
1: around?
2: Angry, sad, mad, ferocious, you're a serial killer.
1: They're thinking this has all been happening to AI data collection. This is why this trend started.
3: What?
1: Because
2: kind of like Pokemon Go?
1: Well,
2: they're just collecting the data.
1: Sort of. AI's models, the hardest thing an AI can do is to understand emotional recognition. It doesn't get that. It doesn't understand emotion in a person. So now by having these people say these phrases in a specific way, like five times, AI is watching to say, oh, this is an emotion. This is an emotion. This is an emotion. This is how it works.
3: Oh, so is this a conspiracy?
1: No, sort of, but not really. Okay, hold on. Let me do this with you guys, okay?
2: Okay.
1: The phrase is, I want the phrase is, that's so great. Okay? Got that in your head?
3: Okay.
1: Now, Stitch, I want you to say that genuinely excited.
3: That's so great.
1: Now say it dripping with sarcasm.
3: That's so great.
1: Now
2: that was
1: say it
2: really good.
1: Totally deadpan bored.
3: That's so great.
1: You do it. Genuinely excited.
2: That's so great.
1: Now with sarcasm.
2: That's so great.
1: Now do it with deadpan. Just totally bored.
2: I don't know if I can. You know, I'm smiling.
3: Don't smile. You got to act like you're bored.
1: You got to blow it up.
2: My family calls me Permagrin, okay? I'll try. Okay.
3: Yeah, I don't think you're a boring person by any means.
1: No.
2: That's so great.
1: Do you think that a robot could have told the difference between those three?
3: I don't care.
2: Maybe if it can map out the inflection of voice or something, it like creates something that way.
3: What did you say?
1: Some of these inflection. Some of these were.
3: I always say fluctuations in your voice.
2: Oh, okay.
3: That's wrong.
2: All right.
3: That's wrong.
1: I'm going to leave
2: you're
1: it right there.
2: At what that word means.
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16: From the Waring Sturgis Ford Weather Center, I'm meteorologist Ember Sky. Sunny this afternoon, topping out near 99. Tonight stays mostly clear with the low around 72. Saturday turns hotter with afternoon showers and thunderstorms possible and a high near 106.

Pink, just like a pill on 93.9 The Mix. We are your second shift. It's Houston, Fitch, and Styles with you for the rest of this afternoon. Here's Counting Crows.

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0: stupid Guinness World Record?
1: What is it?
2: You ready?
0: Like the Pitbull one?
1: This made Sitch so happy.
2: It did. New Guinness World Record. This guy in Poland spent 2 hours buried in snow.
1: Without getting hyperthermia and dying?
2: Direct full body contact with snow for 2 hours, 12 minutes, and 12 seconds in Poland.
1: What was the temperature?
2: It just didn't matter. He's just laying
0: hold on,
2: in
0: hold
2: snow.
0: Hold on, I have questions.
2: Covered
0: too.
2: In snow, yeah.
0: Also, like, you know, this, I don't know if this is stupid, actually, because this is for science, you know what I mean? But also, like, did he have a bodysuit on or was he naked?
2: Yeah, it's skin, direct full body contact. So skin to skin contact.
1: So
2: with
1: he
2: snow.
1: Went naked into
2: skin
1: his little snow blanket.
2: Yeah, skin to snow.
0: Skin to snow.
2: Right. He holds the record for longest body contact with ice at 5 hours, 1 minute, and 33 seconds.
0: Didn't the ice melt?
1: How is he prepping his skin?
2: It would over time, but.
0: Huh.
1: Did he get...
2: The block is big enough, so you're just going to sink. You're still.
0: Did he just lay on
1: Did
0: it?
1: Did he get like the black foot like Mr. Deeds?
0: Ew. You can just poke at it. Nothing happens.
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10: From the Waring Sturgis Ford Weather Center, I'm meteorologist Ember Sky. Sunny this afternoon, topping out near 99. Tonight stays mostly clear with the low around 72. Saturday turns hotter with afternoon showers and thunderstorms possible and a high near 106.

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0: Evanescence. 93.9 The Mix. Call me when you're sober. Couple more things to get into this weekend. I think the one you want to talk about is indoors at least. And it's this Saturday. What is happening this Saturday too?
1: At our local VFW in Rapid City. What post is it?
0: It is, hold on, let me bring that back up. But post 1273.
1: 1273 at 420 Main Street from 5 to 7. There's a spaghetti and meatball feed to raise money for PALS, which is to help bridge the gap financially for veterans and their families.
0: Is that
1: and
0: what
1: I'm
0: PALS,
1: going there.
0: Is that
1: I'm
0: what
1: going
0: PALS,
1: there, and then I'm going to the rodeo.
0: Is that what does PALS stand for?
1: I don't know.
0: I've seen this a million time. Million time?
2: A million time.
0: No, it's not that. The acronym. It's, boy, there's a bunch of acronyms for PALS. Pediatric Advanced Life Support.
2: Move on.
1: That was not it.
0: Anyway, Stitch, what's yours?
2: That's cool. Well, there's a couple events I want to talk about on Saturday because there's actually more than I thought. There's the Bikes and Boots for Heroes Poker Run for the South Dakota Combat Veterans Association, of course.
1: Ooh.
2: That's their big fundraiser that they do every year
0: before
2: the rally. Registration's at 9 at Black Hills Harley-Davidson. Kickstand's up at 10. And then J-Hart's Roadhouse Barbecue Pit hosts the Troubleheads Charity Car and Bike Show, benefiting suicide awareness through the Changing Lives Foundation. That's going on at 11 o'clock. And then later tomorrow night, which I'm really proud of my dude Secret Veda for putting this on, but Black Hills Hunger Fest takes over at 707 Sports Bar Nightlife, and there's a bunch of hip-hop artists and headliners are going to be there as well, and you just bring a can of food and
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20: 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Even if you miss the June primary, if you're registered, you can still vote on Tuesday, July 28th. This historic vote will likely decide our next governor. Polls are open from 7 a.m. to 7 p.m. Find your polling place at the Secretary of State's voter portal. 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

hate to give the satisfaction asking how you're doing now. How's the castle built of people you pretend to care about? Just what you wanted. Look at you, cool guy, you got it. I see the parties and diamonds sometimes when I close my eyes. 6 months of torture you sold to some forbidden paradise. I loved you truly. You gotta laugh at the stupid.

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1: There's Lou Bega on 93.9 The Mix and that Mambo number 5. I wanted to talk about this really quick, but I'm not going to mention the business because we have this business in town, and I don't want it to get incorrectly attributed to this business, okay? But there's a guy who opened a brand new franchise of this business, got a lot of online criticism and alleged harassment because he has a no tipping policy, and the prices too at this restaurant. Employees earn at least $13 an hour, and he said they should not get tips for working the register.
2: Okay.
1: He had to shut down his business because of this, because of the online harassment.
2: Okay. What's your thought? What's your thought process here?
1: I mean, his policy, why did he shut it down? I kind of agree with it. Should you get tips for working the register at a restaurant?
2: You're not providing a service, but who cares? Like, if somebody tips you, hey, I appreciate you. Thank you.
1: Federal law says employers can't keep tips collected for workers. I think that's where it came to, is people were tipping and he was keeping the tips.
2: Oh, he was keeping the tips. Yeah, you can't
1: because
2: do that.
1: Because he said,
3: makes sense why he got shut down with harassment.
2: You can't do that,
3: buddy. Kept tips that were still meant for servers.
1: Are they? It's his business.
3: Well, no. If
1: they're
3: tipping the person
1: at the register.
3: But hear me out. Yeah, if I go in, if you're working a register and you're my buddy or maybe my daughter, you're not my daughter, obviously, but if I go in there intending giving you money to support you and maybe your children or whatever, because I care about you. And that's why I even came into that business that day. That is your tip legally.
1: Well, it's true because federal law says employers can't keep tips collected for workers.
2: Yeah, you can't do that. What are you doing, man?
1: Should you even have a tip jar out for people working the register?
2: Why not, man? If somebody's going to tip you, take the money. Get out of here, dude. Stop complaining.
1: I'm not complaining.
3: The owner should have gotten shut down.
1: Just pay your people.
3: Well, pay your people, but also maybe don't steal from your people.
2: Yeah. If I handed you $10 right now for tipping you for being a good radio host, would you take it?
1: I would throw it back at you.
3: No, you wouldn't. You would dance on the table with it.
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15: From the Waring Sturgis Ford Weather Center, I'm meteorologist Ember Sky. Sunny this afternoon, topping out near 99. Tonight stays mostly clear with the low around 72. Saturday turns hotter with afternoon showers and thunderstorms possible and a high near 106.

0: 93.9 The Mix from Jewel. They're standing still. Today is, as people are getting ready to head home just after 5 o'clock right now, it is National Drive-Thru Day today. Maybe you should go get some.
1: It's National Tequila Day, National Drive-Thru Day.
0: But I can't do driving with tequila, National Tequila Day. I can do driving for National Drive-Thru Day. None of that made sense. Anyway.
2: Okay.
0: Okay. Fastest fast food place. Which
3: DQ.
0: One do you think it is?
3: On Canyon Lake.
1: I feel like we can't say this.
0: Why?
1: Because every day is different.
3: Spot.
0: No, I agree with this. As the fastest fast food place is Taco Bell. It's always been ranked number one. It's for the fifth consecutive year.
1: Not the one on West Main.
0: 256 seconds, just over 4 minutes is all you wait in Taco Bell. I don't even wait that long.
3: I got to enjoy some of their, what do you call them?
1: Shredded lettuce?
3: Yeah, not the shredded lettuce. No, God, no. The little fries, the nacho fries.
0: Yeah, fries are amazing.
3: And I dig them.
0: They're
3: and
0: one
3: then
0: of my favorite
3: somebody
0: things to have.
3: Told me a dirty little rumor that I'm really praying isn't true, that the cows that they get for the beef is cancered cows, and they get them for cheap.
1: Wait, that's not true. Yeah,
3: that can't be.
1: No.
3: Oh,
1: yeah,
3: thank
1: please.
3: God, because I needed chalupa in my life.
0: Yeah, somebody said no. KFC is second, as fastest. We have a KFC. Yeah, we've sold the one.
1: Yeah, dude. KFC stepped up their game.
0: They have.
1: Their chicken nuggets. I don't know if it's because Chick-fil-A or what, but KFC has stepped up their game.
3: I've always enjoyed the biscuits immensely. I will go
1: Popeyes
3: through
1: has the best
3: not
1: biscuits.
3: Get chicken okay, and I will
1: Popeyes has the best biscuits.
0: That's not what I'm talking
3: Popeyes?
0: About. You guys have taken this out of control at the point right now.
3: Listen, it's who we are. What
0: I
3: do you want from us?
0: I want to talk more about the fastest and which ones end up being the slowest.
3: Okay.
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15: From the Waring Sturgis Ford Weather Center, I'm meteorologist Ember Sky. Sunny this afternoon, topping out near 99. Tonight stays mostly clear with the low around 72. Saturday turns hotter with afternoon showers and thunderstorms possible and a high near 106.

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2: It's National Drive-Thru Day today. The fastest drive-thru to get through is Taco Bell. Then it's KFC. Then it's Tim Hortons, and we don't have a Tim Hortons.
3: What is
0: where's
3: that?
0: Where's Chick-fil-A? Tim Hortons, I only know of as a
3: did
0: grocery store.
3: Chick-fil-A?
2: No,
0: yeah, Chick-fil-A.
2: Tim Hortons is a coffee and donut place in Canada.
0: Yeah, well, it's also a grocery store. It started out as a grocery store, and I actually was not familiar.
2: Where did
0: yes.
2: it? No, it didn't.
0: Tim Hortons?
2: No.
0: Tim Hortons.
2: Tim Horton was a famous hockey player.
3: Tim Horton, here's
2: Canada.
3: The who, okay?
2: Tim Horton was a famous hockey player in Canada and started a coffee and donut place. It's never been a grocery store.
3: You guys are dumb.
2: No.
0: Double Google that.
2: I'm
0: going to
2: double Google.
3: Double Google.
2: Arby's then is on the list for fastest. Wendy's, Dunkin', which you don't have. Burger King, McDonald's, Starbucks, Dutch Bros. The place that takes the longest? Chicken places. Any of the chicken places.
3: Well, yeah, because
0: you don't want the salmonella.
3: Yeah, you don't want raw chicken, bud.
2: Well,
3: you gotta
2: maybe,
3: cook it. You gotta cook it, man.
2: Isn't
3: you
2: it cooked already and just kept in the warmer?
0: No, gross. 20 minutes of it in the warmer and you're dead.
2: Let's see. Arby's, Chick-fil-A, Dutch Brothers, Raising Cane's have the most cars in line on average.
3: All the time.
2: We will have the Chick-fil-A, but
3: we'll have two of them.
0: Yep. The Chick-fil-A is also said to have like chemicals in it, which makes people addicted.
2: Crave for it nightly, smart aleck.
3: Stop with the conspiracies.
0: It's not Arby's, a conspiracy.
2: Arby's has the emptiest drive-thrus, followed by KFC.
3: I think Arby's should be, like, I think Arby's is underrated, to be honest with you.
2: I do, too.
0: I
2: think
3: their chicken sandwich is great.
0: The Jamocha shake.
2: The Jamocha shake's good.
0: And also, I like to get fries or the curly fries.
3: Nothing beats a beef and cheddar, man.
2: Leave the cheddar off it.
3: What?
2: Dutch Bros has the best order accuracy, followed by Dunkin'. KFC was the worst at that, followed by Popeyes.
0: I've never had KFC ruin my order.
2: Yeah. Chick-fil-A may have a long line, but when asked about friendliness at the drive-thru, Chick-fil-A was number one.
0: Oh, yeah,
2: followed by
0: sure.
2: Dutch Bros and Raising Cane's.
0: My pleasure.
2: McDonald's was last, followed by Dunkin' and Popeyes. So, coming up, let's talk about the overall satisfaction. Who do you think it is? Hang on.
4: It's the second shift on 93.3.

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0: 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All right, it's National Drive-Thru Day today, and we've been talking about drive-thrus.
1: Can I get two chicken McNuggets?
0: Oh, my God. No.
2: My pleasure.
0: Two chicken McNuggets?
1: Yeah.
0: You'd order two chicken McNuggets?
1: I got four chicken McNuggets.
2: Yes. No,
1: take two of them throw them out the window.
0: All right, overall satisfaction, which one?
1: I'm just trying to watch my
2: Chick-fil-A.
0: It is Chick-fil-A. That was number one. Followed by Dutch Bros, again.
1: What is
0: and
1: Dutch
0: Raising
1: Bros?
0: Cane's. Dutch Bros is like
2: Dutch
0: a
2: Bros
0: coffee.
2: Is like, yeah, coffee, bagels.
0: Yeah.
1: Yeah, yeah,
0: it's
1: yeah.
0: A coffee
1: we have
0: place.
1: A Dunn Good. Brothers, though.
0: Dunn Brothers, yep.
1: Way better.
0: Raising Cane's, also I'd love to have a Raising Cane's out here.
1: No.
0: Popeye's was last with overall satisfaction, followed by McDonald's and Dunkin'.
2: Wait,
0: which, again, I don't understand the McDonald's for overall
1: because
0: satisfaction.
1: Because McDonald's has changed,
0: no,
1: and
0: no.
1: Like now you have to order via screen
0: no,
1: and not
0: is,
1: a person.
0: The McDonald's. Say what you will about McDonald's, a number one consistent. You know exactly what you're getting every time.
1: I agree,
0: you go.
1: And sometimes I crave.
2: That's good.
1: I crave
2: good.
1: It.
2: However, the people working it sometimes that's where the inconsistency
0: but
2: comes
0: I think
2: in.
0: You can get that.
2: It's,
0: you can get that
2: it's,
0: anywhere.
2: It's hit or miss. No,
1: I think our McDonald's
2: like
1: here
2: it's more there because it's hit or miss. The only time I ever had anybody almost make me cry in a drive-through was at a McDonald's in Kalispell, Montana.
0: Well, somebody was just having a bad day.
1: Yes.
0: Anyway,
2: they needed fired 4 days before that. Then
1: I know that. I think McDonald's here. Is one of the consistent. You're right. They're very consistent.
0: They are.
2: That's cool.
0: I think that to me, the,
2: I'll go check it out.
1: And they're very friendly lately. Like if you go in and sit down, I go to the West Main all the time.
0: The one in West Main is fantastic.
1: They go, they talk to you, even though I don't want to be talked
0: right.
1: to sometimes.
0: They still
1: but,
0: are.
1: Like they're still friendly and I'm like, I engage with them. You know,
0: I
1: mean?
0: Don't think if I, I'm trying to think of just all the fast food places we have. I don't think there's ever been one where I've been like, I'm never going back to that one ever.
2: You know what I have?
0: I've never had that problem.
2: You know what I think was like a really, really great place that I went to recently that I didn't even know had a drive-thru until recently?
1: What?
2: Subway.
0: Oh,
2: they
0: yeah, the Subway
2: saw
0: on
2: Keenan
0: Jackson.
2: There.
0: Or not
2: yeah.
0: Jackson, but West, whatever that is,
2: Mountain
0: West Main
2: View?
0: Over there. Mountain View. There we go.
2: Yeah.
0: Thank you.
2: Dude, I went through there with my fur baby, and she was like, your baby looks hungry. And I was like, you know what? She probably is. And she was like, I'm going to give you, to give to her, some turkey breast.
0: Yeah.
2: And I was like, wow, okay, yeah. I mean, yeah, she'd probably enjoy that. I was thinking she was going to charge me
0: what's
2: for
0: your,
2: it, and I was okay with it. And guess what? She gave it to her for free.
0: What's
2: and
0: your, what's
2: it wasn't
0: your dog's
2: a small
0: name?
2: Amount. I don't know if I should say that on air.
1: Why?
2: Because it's so unique. It may be some way that somebody can, like, find me easy.
1: Okay. Fair enough.
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10: 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Good thing your budget doesn't have to grow with them. At Once Upon a Child, you can sell the clothes your kids have outgrown for cash, then save on the gently used styles they need now. So you get more outfits, spend less, and make your back-to-school budget go further. Once Upon a Child. It all adds up.
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12: 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More flights, more freedom when you fly from Rapid City Regional Airport.
13: From the Waring Sturgis Ford Weather Center, I'm meteorologist Ember Sky. Sunny this afternoon, topping out near 99. Tonight stays mostly clear with the low around 72. Saturday turns hotter with afternoon showers and thunderstorms possible and a high near 106.